Money go, money fee, yo we go. Money green, money red, money money in your head.

loves the steel. We tell him here's one killer deal. I'll hold his hand and a ream and there will be. I've let him know he's number one. I've told him as a rule of thumb, I don't trust anyone, not

0: know I tried. You know I tried. But I think about you, lose sleep about you.
1: Das ist scharf, du Sch-